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1: Good evening. Happy last day of August. I know it's Monday night and I'm already sitting here thinking about Labor Day weekend. What can I tell you? I am wired for those sorts of long weekends. Praise Party's got Ricky Dillard and Tiff Joy, Sean Mitchell, and Darrell Walls and PJ Morton together. Hey, the music's so good tonight, it can already feel like the weekend. 888-646-6167 is the phone number. 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
1: If it's the cutting edge of technology, something you hadn't thought of before, and it's being used somewhere, chances are it's already been built and in business in Japan. 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
1: We've been struggling through another long, hot summer, and thanks to global warming, even though summer technically ends in about 3 weeks, actual summer temperatures will persist for another month after that. How much would you pay to stay cool? Tell you what some folks in Japan are doing, and we'll do that in less than 10 minutes.

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0: 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So you know we got your favorites on your inspiration station. We continue to show and prove thanks to Charles Jenkins and Eric Thomas, as well as Jason Nelson and Madison Ryan Ward. I'm Victor Sosa, and I admit the headline is a little bit of a head tilter. Japanese company releases refrigerators for humans. It was completely involuntary. You tilted your head anyway. There's a company that's created a personal cooling cabinet. That's what they're calling it anyway. Metal container with a clear glass door. You climb in, sit down, and let air chill to about 41 degrees blow across your head, neck, shoulders, and back. Company says 10 minutes inside quickly lowers body temperature and eases heat exhaustion. Price tag? Well, it's not cheap. About $10,000, but believe it or not, they are actually flying off the shelves in Japan because companies are under pretty tough rules there to protect workers from dangerous temperatures. So more than thousands of units have been sold all summer long, mostly to places like construction sites, factories, and warehouses. Everybody who gets their 10 or 15 minute break is in line to get into that cooling box.
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0: Inspiration 1390, music of power and praise. We got Nancy Jackson. Plus, I want you to know I have not forgotten about your request for Todd Delaney or Ricky Dillon or Ron Carter. Take care of those on the praise party in just a few moments. You can send yours in 888-646-6167. Hard to believe on this last day of August, but there are tons of residents in Gary and Hammond, Indiana, still feeling the impact of those severe storms that hit August 11th. I can't even get into the level of anger about this, but you can be angry or you can do something about it. We've got that widespread damage to the electrical grid, tens of thousands of residents still without power, although we understand that a lot of them could be getting power back in the next 24 to 48 hours. Fingers crossed on that. Organizations like the Salvation Army and 8 Days of Hope are on the ground providing food, water, and other essential supplies, and you can help support those recovery efforts. 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
4: And you're more than just a gospel artist. I mean, you pop, your R&B, your soul, your funk. Like you've crossed so many different lanes. And when you wanted to venture out into, you know, more than just gospel, what was that like for you? What was that conversation like with you and your family?
5: I knew that, okay, I'm in church. This is what's around me. I'm writing gospel music because that is the music that I love. It's the music that I'm around. But I started to fall in love with other things. Stevie Wonder and Donny Hathaway. You know, I got their music and I started to get on, even the Beatles. I started to get on to these things. And it's like, man, these things move me. And I started to question as a kid, like, wait, so you telling me this gift that Stevie is, these telling me these songs aren't from God at all? Like, you saying that's all somebody else's. God don't have no reign over these songs. And it just started to not fully make sense to me. Mm-hmm. And for me, just as a path, I started to look at who I wanted to be and what I wanted to be. Once I decided I wasn't going to be a pastor of my, you know,

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We got Greg O'Quinn for you right now on the Monday Praise Party.

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0: Inspiration 1390. We got Mary Mary as well as Daddy People's Monday Praise Party on your Inspiration Station. I'm Victor Sosa. My nephew said something to me that had me thinking about something I hadn't considered in a long time. His birthday was over the weekend. He turned 10. And when we didn't immediately shower him with gifts after he woke up, he got this troubled look on his face and asked if we'd forgotten his birthday. I mean, can you imagine? Problem is, I can imagine, because that has happened to me. Significant other a lifetime ago once famously forgot my birthday, and needless to say, it was the beginning of the end of that relationship. Hadn't thought about it in a really long time, but now it's been on my mind since he asked that question. That ever happened to you? Somebody you were really close to forget your birthday? 888-646-6167.
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1: It's good to know Jesus, more than just a fact. Great song from the Mississippi Mass Choir we're going to have the chance to enjoy in a few moments. We've also got Yolanda Adams and Kirk Franklin with Karen Clark Shear together. Thank you for everything. Looking forward to sharing that tonight, too, on the Praise Party. I'm Victor Sosa. Less than happy occasion we're talking about on the phone lines tonight at 888-646-6167. But it did happen to me years ago, and I was thinking about it the other day. A significant other once forgot my birthday. They were no longer significant after that. Wondered if that ever happened to you, Cecilia.
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1: 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It's one of those that I didn't think a whole lot of people would actually call and say, yes, me too. But I've been, I guess I shouldn't say pleasantly surprised, because this is not the kind of situation I want to have company in. But years ago, a significant other forgot my birthday. 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

0: home of the Sonya Blakey Morning Show, Inspiration 1390. There are plenty of things you will never forget, kind of like our topic this evening. Thanks to everybody who checked in and told me about situations where your birthday was forgotten. Sorry you had to go through that. Happened to me, and so I asked the question anyway. Marvin Sapp, Chandler Moore, and Ken Jones, not going to forget about them. They're definitely part of the praise party this evening. But you know what's easy to forget? The 8 million ads you see on social media. Doesn't matter how long you spend doom scrolling, there's ad after ad after ad. And depending on how much time you spend on social media, this stat blew me away. The average person sees 4,000 to 10,000 ads per day.
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1: 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I'm Victor Sosa. 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
1: We are here in the sanctuary once again. Your brother Ed Long is here. How you feel? Guess what? We're into September right now. How about that? Let me be the first to say happy September to you. Or Septiembre, if you will. All right, Edwin Hawkins kicking us off. God will take care of you.

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1: There they are, Lisa Noel Smith and the Brown Singers, the Stellar Award Song of the Year, Promises. Yep, God's promises are yes and amen. All right, your brother Ed Long is here with you. We're playing more of your favorites like Kirk Franklin. We've got James Fortune, Tasha Cobbs Leonard. We'll do Yolanda Adams and more. So hold on, all right? All right, so let's see what happened on this date in Black history. September 1st, 1773, Phyllis Wheatley became the first African-American to have a book of poetry published. And in 1963, five Black students made history by becoming the first African-Americans to integrate Duke University's undergraduate program. In 1975, Daniel Chappie James became the first Black four-star general in the U.S. military history. Three different generations, three different fields, and one common theme: Black people breaking barriers. I love it.
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0: 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Anthony Brown Group Therapy. Always be good. Yep, God always, always be good. Beverly Crawford, Fresh Start Worship, Williams Brothers, they're on the way musically. My name is Ed Long. 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
0: It gets a little hard of travail to obtain.

Inspiration 1390, music of power and praise. Yep, I got it. Fred Hammond's Love Never Fails is only minutes away. My name is Ed Long, and thank you for joining me right here in the sanctuary. All right, this choir right here, the Chicago Mass Choir, founded in 1988 by Dr. Arvin Cameron, who served as a longtime director and musical leader. Here they are right now with My Soul Says Yes.

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1: There it is. Put your hands on it. Friend Hammond's Love Never Fails. Brother Ed Long is here with you. We're in the sanctuary. Brett Jones on the way. Bishop Larry Trotter, Mary Mary, and more of your favorites are coming up soon. All right, September is upon us. It comes from the Latin word septum, which means seven, because September used to be the seventh month in the original Roman calendar. If you didn't know, now you know. See, we learn a lot here. In the sanctuary.
2: You're in the sanctuary with Ed Long.
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Paul says it's good to be alive, but it's best to live. 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And guess what?

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1: John P. Key's Church Medley is on. Your brother Ed Long is here. We're hanging out in the sanctuary. Hezekiah Walker going to be hanging out with us in a minute. Also, Reach Temple Choir. Got Youthful Praise and more of your favorites are only minutes away. All right, so when you have children, there are things that you're not able to do anymore. All right? You can't say anything around them that you don't want repeated. You can never sleep in late again. And you can't open a snack without immediately being asked, can I have some? It never fails. I'm going to tell you, my grandson, he has like radar ears. Every time I even try to open something, he's like, but what you got? What you got? Can I have some? He ain't know what it is yet. It's crazy.
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You know, I love when you and I get the chance to hang out together and enjoy some great music together. I really do. So thank you for being here in the sanctuary. I got a strange but true story coming up for you in a minute. I don't know if I do this, but, you know, I'll let you hear it in a minute, okay? Right now, commissioned, this is Running Back

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1: PJ Morton right there with Mercy. Your brother Ed Long is hanging out with you. We're here in the sanctuary. Erica Campbell's on the way. We'll do Aretha Franklin's version of What a Friend We Have in Jesus. Boy, I tell you, one of my favorites. All right, so let's do this. Strange but true story. So a guy in China was mistaken for a thief after he dropped his phone onto a neighbor's balcony and climbed down from above to retrieve it. The downstairs neighbor called police after they spotted the man standing in his 22nd floor apartment. When the man was told to stay put, he casually replied that he explained everything to the police, that he sat down to play with his phone. Police arrived and soon learned that the man lived on the 24th floor. He had dropped his phone and then climbed down two stories to retrieve it. I just would have done the easy thing and just go down and knock on the door. That would have been me. But hey, to each his own, right?
2: You're in the sanctuary with Ed Long.
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1: You know, the iHeartRadio app is pretty darn cool. Yes, it is. What I love is I can put all my favorite stations and make it presets, just like my car radio. It's so awesome. We're going to talk about it in a minute. Okay, I got details coming up. Right now, Jason Nelson, Made New.

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1: Jason Nelson, Made New. I like that a lot. I do. Jason Nelson and Jonathan Nelson, they put out some good music when they come out. They really do. Anyway, all right, we got Al Green on the way. We'll do Corinne Hawthorne. I got Byron Cage standing by to sing for you as well. So hold on as we hang out right here in the sanctuary. 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
2: Remember back in the day, people used to make mixtapes. Well, I used to make mixtapes. I used to make mix CDs. And sometimes I would do like mellow gospel CDs. And just about every time this song was on there. This is Richard Smallwood's Total Praise. Ed Long is here. We're in the sanctuary.

0: Inspiration 1390, music of power and praise. Ron Carter, Ricky Dillard, and the song is called, you know it, Open My Eyes. Yep, your brother Ed Long is here with you. I got a funny story to share with you. Happened the other day. Kirk Franklin's coming up, Donnie Peoples, also Anthony Evans with You're Not Finished. So the other day, I'm in my car. You know, the windows were down, humidity was low. I'm in the car, I was jamming, had my gospel blasting, and that song right there was playing, Open My Eyes. I'm just singing along, not paying anybody any mind, just singing. I happened to look over, and two young ladies in the car next to me were just cracking up. They're like, all right, go ahead, brother. Praise him. I was like, oh, my God. You know how you know you're doing what you're doing, but when somebody sees you, you're just embarrassed. I don't know what it is.
1: You're in the sanctuary with Ed Long. Come on.
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1: So they say they discovered another planet that could support life. 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Right now, LaShae Knox and Ernest Pugh, the song is called Right There.
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1: Lashae Knox, Ernest Pugh right there. Your brother Ed Long is here. I got Kiki Sheard on the way, Canton Spirituals. But my man Dante, always checking in, wanting to hear some Canton Spirituals. I got you, dude. I got you. All right? All right, so I was saying earlier, scientists have discovered a planet. Yep, they discovered another planet that has an atmosphere that could support life. Only thing is, the planet is around 5.5 trillion miles away from Earth. Yeah, but hey, maybe we can visit sometime. Take a ride by.
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1: 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Yep, there's a contest section. We're going to talk about that in a little bit. As Norman Hutchins does this one, God's got a blessing. You know what? It's got your name on.

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1: The Stellar Award Song of the Year. Lisa Noel Smith and the Brown Singers. You know, I was watching the Stellar Awards again. Yes, I did earlier. I was watching it again. I tell you, I was talking to a friend of mine. She said she thinks this is one of the best Stellar Awards ever. And it's pretty cool. I don't really like award shows. I'm not an award show watcher, but this was pretty darn good. I enjoyed it. Anyway, Tasha Page Lockhart coming up. Hezekiah Walker, Rashawn Mitchell, all your favorites are coming at you. That's what we do. All right, so the iHeartRadio app is pretty darn cool. I'm going to tell you something. You can make presets like your car radio. You can talk back to us with the talkback feature, and you've got the song lyrics on there too. I'm telling you, the iHeartRadio app, download it right now and tell a friend. All right, just make sure when you make presets, make us your number one preset. That's it.
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1: He gon' make a way, make a way, maker. 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
1: We are only minutes. That's right. Mere minutes away from your inspirational thought for today. All right, Keisha, I got it coming up for you. Just hold on. Right now, it's Daryl Walls, PJ Morton. Great song right here. It's called Able. Ed Long is here with you in the sanctuary.

0: Inspiration 1390, music of power and praise. Yes, indeed. Great music back to back. That's what we do right here in the sanctuary. Your brother Ed Long is here with you. All right, Judy Christie McAllister, Kenny Lewis and One Voice, Mary Mary, and more coming up for you in a minute. All right, time now for your inspirational thought for today. Listen, I want you to have an awesome day today. I want you to have a God day. All right, bless somebody real good today, okay? Just saying. All right, so remember this. Who you're becoming matters more than who you've been. The past was a lesson, not your identity. Too many souls are trapped in old patterns, repeating stories that no longer serve them. But your future is calling too. Each day is a divine invitation to evolve. All right? So think about that. That's your inspirational thought for today. I call it Think on These Things. All right, your brother Ed Long is here.
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1: What God promised me, it is for me. Come on, somebody touch your neighbor and say, what God has for me, it is for me. The devil can't have what God has for me. Hallelujah.

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It's time to get up. It's time to get ready. It's time to get started. That's why I'm here bringing you some great motivational music, inspirational right here on your inspiration station. It's time for the new...

0: That was the wonderful CC Winans, my sister CC Winans, with Believe For It. And before that, you heard from Pastor John P. Key with Church Medley. And now it's time for our flashback song of the day.
1: What we're going to do right here is go back, back, back.
0: And I'm going to take you back 46 years ago. That's right. Gospel doesn't have an expiration date.

year 1980, this song became a global sensation. It's Lionel Richie and the Commodores with the song, Jesus is Love.

0: That was Jabari Johnson and the song Can't Stop. And before that, you heard The Commodores featuring Lionel Richie with Jesus Is Love. Now, I've got to take a break real quickly, but boy, there's some great music on this playlist that you just got to hear. And it's all coming up as soon as we get back. More of the new Donnie McClurkin show to go right after this.
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0: Everybody, welcome back to the new Donnie McClurkin Show on this terrific Tuesday. Whew. This is the first day of September, and the music just won't stop. So let's keep it going with Brent Jones and the song "Praise in the Choir Stand."
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2: 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This is the worship song that says this: our God is

0: That was Charles Jenkins with the classic song, Awesome. And before that, you heard Brenton Jones and the song, Praise in the Choir Stand. Sometimes I don't know where they get these titles for these songs, but I think you get the message. But right now, I've got it. But right now, I've got to take a break. But when we come back, we're going to have our praise break with DJ T-Storm. Man, I can't wait. So don't go anywhere. More of the new Donnie McClurkin show to go right after this.
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0: Johnny McClurkin Show, and I've got news for you. It's time for our praise break. DJ T-Storm is set up and ready to go. I don't know how he puts all of these songs together to bring about this masterpiece called Praise Break. This is going to be a landmark praise break. Hit it, DJ T-Storm.
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5: This is Michelle from Queens, New York. I'm over 70 and I'm Catholic, and that music got me grooving in the

classic praise break. Good God Almighty, DJ T-Storm, every time you're hitting it out of the park. 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And before I go any further, it's time for our new summer song. 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
1: Hi, this is Donnie McClurkin, and I've got an inspirational message just for you. I want to remind you that you serve God, not just a God, the only God. 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That's right. He is omnipotent. 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He is infinite in all authority and power. God doesn't have power. He is power.

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Remember this in Jeremiah 32, 27. God himself says, "Behold, I am the Lord, the God of all flesh. 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

0: that Stellar Award-winning phenomena, Pastor Mike Jr. with Impossible. Now I've got to go, but this is a great way to start off the month of September. This has been enjoyable, and I can't wait for tomorrow because tomorrow's going to be even better. But until the next edition of the new Donnie McClurkin Show, know that I love you and walk in the favor of God.
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2: Keeping God's people on the move.

Still thinking about their performance on the Stellar Awards this past Sunday. I tell you, Lisa Dole Smith and the Brown Singers, they are anointed and appointed and focused. Congrats on all the wins. I'm Sonya Blakey. Happy Tuesday. Happy September. Man, we made it, y'all. Ninth month of this year. We still going to see what the end's going to be. Coming up, we get to Richard Smallwood, Anthem of Praise. He's Able. That's on the way right now. Jesus can work it out.

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24: Good morning. Rewards of $15,000 are being offered for information leading to an arrest and a mass shooting that left one dead and 14 wounded in Chicago's Washington Park. Community advocates such as Pastor Sandy Norman of Life Beyond Limit Incorporated are urging those responsible to end the violence.
25: You know, what you're doing is wrong. You know, you don't get a pass to kill people and to go into these large gatherings shooting innocent people.
24: The shooting has been denounced by both Governor Pritzker and Mayor Johnson. No one is in custody. Chicago weather hot and humid with some sun, high of 92. That's what's happening. I'm Perry Williams from the BIN Newsroom, back with another update at 7:20 on the Sonia Blakey Morning Show on Inspiration 1390.
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0: Talk about the goodness of God. 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
1: 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I'm living testimony right now because of him.
0: Well, hallelujah. It's good to be alive, huh?
1: Yes, it is. It absolutely is.
0: Yeah, so many people are suffering, going through some tough times, but God's got us, D.
1: Yes, he does. Yes, he does. In the palm of his hand.

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0: praise is up.
1: Yes.
0: Prayers up. And blessings up.
1: Every day.
0: Because God woke you up. 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

0: Goodness. Come on and talk about the goodness of God. How good has God been to you?
1: God has been good. He has taken us through the summer. He has provided for us. He has kept us safe. And I pray that he continues to keep the children safe as they return back to school and continue in their education.
0: Yeah, all of that. You just said a prayer. We needed that prayer from you this morning.
1: Yeah, amen, amen.
0: Amen to it.

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2: Keeping God's people on the move.

0: Hello, son. Yeah, my name is Brother Jones. Pleasure to talk to you again.
1: What's up, Brother Jones? What's the blessing? What's the goodness of God? Tell us about your experience.
0: My experience is that he taught me that if I keep him first, that I might bend, but I don't break. He blesses me with divine peace that no matter what I go through, I still stand tall as a man among men, and I take no credit for nothing. He gives me his grace and glory, and he keeps me upright. He's fighting my spiritual warfare out here in these streets. He's, I thank him for so much, the air I breathe, the clothes on my back, the strength that he gives me, the mercy, everything. I give it all to him, and I take no credit for nothing. He's all I got, and he's all I need.
1: Yes, sir.
0: In Jesus' name, in the name of the Father, in Jesus' name.
1: All right, man.
0: Amen.
1: All right, man of God. I like how you broke that all the way down. And I appreciate you for calling and listening.
0: Always. You the best.
1: Thank

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0: Good morning. Recovery efforts continue after severe weather hit the Chicago area 3 weeks ago. Indiana Governor Mike Braun says his administration is going to investigate NIPSCO.
1: And there will be an investigation to see if they were doing what they were supposed to do to keep things in good shape.
0: Governor Braun and FEMA visited Gary yesterday. FEMA has set up several locations to assist residents with applying for financial aid to help repair damaged homes. Chicago weather hot and humid with some sun, high of 92. That's what's happening. I'm Perry Williams from the BIN Newsroom on the Sonia Blakey Morning Show on Inspiration 1390.
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0: Yes, I thank God for waking me up this morning, closing me in my right mind, giving me the activities of my limb, having my children and my mom still in the land of the living. I've been through a lot this year dealing with health issues, but God has saw me through tests, came back all negative, and I'm so ever so grateful.
1: Wow. Regina, let me hear you say hallelujah.
0: Hallelujah. Yes, God. Thank you, Lord. Yes, Lord. Hallelujah. Yeah, thank you, Lord.
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J.J. Harrison and Youthful Praise coming in at number one on the gospel charts. Truly deserves that. I love J.J. and his wife, Trina. They was looking good on the red carpet, matching from head to toe. Make sure you follow me, Sonya Blakey, because we're still talking about the 41st Annual Cellar Gospel Music Awards. Coming up in 4 minutes, be ready for the praise mix of the day. Also, get ready for that heat. It's on, y'all, today. That heat index climbing. We'll get into those sub-trendings. Right now, it's Anthony Brown. Blessings.

0: Blessings on blessings. You are blessed going in, blessed coming out, blessed while you in. It's Sonya Blakey. Inspiration 1390, music of power and praise, keeping you moving and motivated in the morning. Get ready for the heat. Heat advisory is scheduled to go into effect for the Chicagoland area at noon through 9 p.m. It's going to be muggy, steamy, humid, all of it. I'm here for it. Coming up, we get those top trending stories. I get tickets for the Chicago Football Classic. Let's get into the praise mix of the day on Inspiration 1390.
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1: Inspiration 1390 Music of Power and Praise. I'm Sonya Blakey, keeping you moving and motivated. Coming up, we get that Lisa Noel Smith that everybody's still talking about. Man, she shut it down on the Stellar Awards. Also, we got some Zen McClurk and Stan, some Erica Cambo, and I'm looking for these tickets for the Chicago Football Classic. Hopefully, I can put them in your hands today. Well, top trending stories, get ready for the heat. Heat advisory starts at 12 noon. Heat index over 100 forecasted in the Chicagoland area. It's still summer. Let's soak it in. Let's take it in. Also, FEMA teams are in Gary providing assistance to those that were affected by the storm and the power outages, which was pretty much everybody in Gary, Indiana. Also, advocates are pressing for the reopening of two hospitals, West Suburban and Weiss Hospitals. Those are your top trendings. Make sure you follow me, Sonya Blakey. Make sure you follow Inspiration 1390 for more traffic on the way.
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They shut it down. Lisa Dole Smith and the Brown Singers Promises. 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Lincoln Lions versus Mississippi Valley State University. Kickoff at 3 p.m. Halftime will feature the Battle of the Bands. 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
1: Yeah, I love God. You love God. 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

Erica Campbell, I love God. I love her lime green. She rocked it at the Stellar Awards. 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Just tell me something good.

0: Good morning. Thanks for calling Inspiration 1390. It's Sonia. What's your name?
1: Good morning, Patricia.
2: Patricia McKay.
0: Tell me something good. What's the good news?
2: God is good. God is. God is my everything. He's a way maker. He makes a way. Hadn't it been for God, I wouldn't be talking to you this morning. He gave me breath to talk this morning. Opened up my eyes to see. Yes, he did.
0: Mm-hmm. Patricia, I stand in agreement with you. I got 4 tickets. Chicago Football Classic, Soldier Field, Saturday, September 12th. Lincoln Lions versus Mississippi Valley State. Kickoff at 3 p.m. Battle of the Bands, Ticketmaster.com. You got it, Patricia.
2: Yes, thank God.
0: All right.
2: God is good.
0: All the time. All right, hold on, Patricia. I'm going to get you information. Hold on.
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0: woke up like this?
1: In the morning, it wakes me up.
0: Victorious.
1: Yes.
0: Blessed and highly favored. 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

going to be speaking with the dynamic and powerful Pastor Kimberly Ray. Angie Ray Ministries getting ready for the 44th International Intercessory Prayer Conference in the name of Jesus. You know we got to have Pastor Kim pray, right? We'll get into it coming up after this.

0: Good morning.
1: Good morning, Pastor Kimberly Ray. How you doing?
0: Thank the Lord. I am doing great.
1: Always
0: excited.
1: I know. Always a joy to talk to you. And I know you're even more excited as you prepare for the 44th International Prayer Conference. I know this is, you know, this is a legacy that you guys have continued. Of course, the late pastor, Angie Ray, started this, and you all have kept it going. 44 years. I know you're always praying, but what's special about this event?
0: Well, this year, I feel such, Sonia, and thank you for having me. I feel such a concern for people that are broken, you know, people that have been affected by life, by storms, by troubles, by things that are outside of their reach. And I just feel led to really stand in the gap and intercede for people that need answers and solutions. So this year, we are praying to the Father in the name of Jesus is our theme. Really pointing people back to the source and letting everybody know that Jesus Christ really is the answer.
1: Amen, Pastor Kimberly Ray. And I know your beautiful sisters will be with you to have all you to have y'all in one room is powerful.
0: Yes. I am so thrilled and blessed to have three sisters at Sonia. Isn't this amazing? All three of them work full time in ministry with me. As pastor, it is an honor to have my family. I mean, just they're loyal and honest and blessed and a joy to work with. And Pastor Jay Denise will be ministering. My sister Cheryl will be sharing what the Lord has given her. My baby sister Tanya is going to be ministering in song. I just feel so grateful that God allowed me to have been born in this family. Mm-hmm. And I just thank God for all of their investments of time and their contributions to the ministry of prayer. Most of all, we thank God for the woman that bore us and the father, my dad and my mom. We just give God the glory for our legacy that we are holding up and continuing in Jesus' name.
1: Yeah, thank you so much, Pastor Kimberly Ray. 44th International Intercessory Prayer Conference, 4 days, September 3rd through the 6th. What can you all fit in 4 days?
0: Well, we're going to have prayer. We're going to have deliverance. That's an opportunity for people to come and get personal intercession. Sometimes you just need someone to sit next to you and hold your hand and just listen to your prayer request and stand in agreement with you. And then we're going to have sessions. We have sessions for, we call it Heal My Daughters, for those women that need personal ministry. We have a session for the men of God. It's not just all women. There is actually a session for men where mm-hmm. they receive personal prayer and personal deliverance. And then we have times of intercession throughout the weekend. We also have an incredible session with financial literacy, a man of God that is gifted in that area. He'll be teaching on Saturday. And then I just want to thank God we have singers and musicians and artists that will be singing and ministering throughout the weekend. So it's just a overall time of ministry to receive. You know, Sonia, so many people are in churches where they give out every Sunday, the praise mm-hmm. team, the choir, the ushers, the deacons, the elders, everybody's working and doing their part in the church. And sometimes you have to be like Jesus, just come away and receive from the Lord and be strengthened, revived, renewed, restored, regenerated, and rejuvenated.
1: Yeah.
0: So yes, that's what the prayer conference is all about. It's getting to God mm-hmm. and allowing him to recover those areas in our lives that need his help.
1: There's more to come with Pastor Kimberly Ray, Angie Ray Ministries. We're talking about the 44th International Intercessory Prayer Conference this week, September 3rd through the 6th. She's going to pray, and we're going to find out what you can expect because God is moving in the name of Jesus. Stay with us.
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0: praise is up.
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0: 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And blessings up.
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We are Chicago proud. Jonathan McReynolds, congrats on the Stellar wins. Make sure you follow me, Sonia Blakey, for all things Stellar Awards. Coming up, we got some Ty Tribbett, Marvin Sapp, Never Would Have Made It. Get ready for the Big Prayer Conference. It starts this Thursday and goes through Sunday. Pastor Kimberly Ray is with me to talk about it. Right now, it's Miriam.

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Coming up, going to be speaking with the dynamic and powerful Pastor Kimberly Ray. Angie Ray Ministries getting ready for the 44th International Intercessory Prayer Conference in the name of Jesus. You know we got to have Pastor Kim pray, right? We'll get into it coming up after this.

0: He really is one of my faves. Ty Trippett opened up the Stellar Awards this year. Make sure you follow us at Inspiration 1390. Check out the recap. Also, check out the 44th International Intercessory Prayer Conference here with Pastor Kimberly Ray talking about what y'all can expect this year. 44th International Intercessory Prayer Conference, 4 days, September 3rd yes. through the 6th. What can you all fit in 4 days?
1: Well, we're going to have prayers. We're going to have deliverance. That's an opportunity for people to come and get personal intercession. Sometimes you just need someone to sit next to you and hold your hand and just listen to your prayer request and stand in agreement with you. And then we're going to have sessions. We have sessions for, we call it Heal My Daughters, for those women that need personal ministry. We have a session for the men of God. It's not just all women. There is actually a session for men where they receive personal prayer and personal deliverance. And then we have times of intercession throughout the weekend. We also have an incredible session with financial literacy, a man of God that is gifted in that area. He'll be teaching on Saturday. And then I just want to thank God. We have singers and musicians and artists that will be singing and ministering throughout the weekend. So it's just a overall time of ministry to receive. You know, Sonia, so many people are in churches where they give out every Sunday, the praise team, the choir, the ushers, the deacons, the elders, everybody's working and doing their part in the church. And sometimes you have to be like Jesus, just come away and receive from the Lord and be strengthened, revived, renewed, restored, regenerated, and rejuvenated.
0: Yeah.
1: So, yes, that's what the prayer conference is all about. It's getting to God and allowing Him to recover those areas in our lives that need His help.
0: Yeah, I've been in the room many times at the conference, and everything that you're saying is absolutely correct. And it's amazing how so many have come, you know, year after year. I know this is 44 years for you guys, but just the loyalty and the people that just come back with a hunger for what you all have to provide. Speak to that.
1: Yes, it's absolutely wonderful to see people getting off of buses and coming from trains and getting off the airplanes. They're coming and saying, listen, I got my deliverance last year. I'm coming back to get more prayer, you know, and then they share that information with their friends and loved ones. And it just keeps going on and on. So our goal is to just literally pour out the love of God on people that need to feel seen, to be valued, to be heard, you know. And so this year, we are absolutely reaching out and praying for those that are standing, just simply saying, Lord, I need you to walk with me, hold my hand, take me higher, help me. Mm-hmm. And I'm telling you, God is doing, He's going to do just that.
0: Amen. All right, September 3rd through the 6th. Any specific details? Can folks register? Like, what's the process?
1: Yes, they can go to Angie Ray Ministries for information, but to Eventbrite to register for the conference. And let me share this. The registration covers all of the daytime events, the sessions, all the luncheons and things like that. But for the public, if you just want to come and be a part of, just come to the services every night, Thursday, Friday, Saturday night, is open to the public. It is free, no charge. Mm-hmm. But we want you to experience the whole weekend. So I would encourage you to register and be a part of a mighty move of God. And listen, Sonia, our church has been fasting and praying. We just concluded 21 days of fasting and prayer.
0: Wow.
1: And I'm telling you, our church is on fire. We're ready, excited to pray and intercede for the people of God.
0: Amen. Talking with Pastor Kimberly Ray, 44th International Intercessory Prayer Conference. It's actually posted up on our Facebook page. Pastor Kim, before you go, since you all charged up and you all consecrated up, can you just give us like a 30-second prayer just to, you know, just to give us a little tease of what we can expect this year?
1: Yes. Hallelujah. Father, I thank you so very much for every person that hears my voice in this second. And Lord, I loose upon them the pure agape love of Jesus Christ, no matter what they're facing. Lord, I ask that you will encourage the discouraged, that you will heal the sick, that you will cause those that are broken to be made whole. Father, those that are standing in the need of financial increase, Lord, open the doors, open the windows of heaven, pour out blessings they don't have room enough to receive. Most of all, Father, I ask that you will let your Holy Spirit, Lord, let it quicken your people, give them joy, unspeakable and full of glory. And let the power of God rest upon them as they drive in their cars. Let them know, Father, that they are not forgotten and that you know their name. Bless them now, Father, and we give your name honor and glory. In these 30 seconds, we give you all of the praise in Jesus' mighty name. Mm-hmm. Amen.
0: Amen. Wow, I feel the power. Y'all better be there. September 3rd through the 6th, the 44th International Intercessory Prayer Conference with the Ray Sisters. Yes. Thank you so much, Pastor Kim.
1: 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God bless you all. Much love.
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1: Book of Revelation, chapter 7, verses 16 and 17. Yes, sir. They shall hunger no more, neither shall they

0: good has God been to you?
1: He has been better than good to me. I'm living testimony right now because of him.
0: Well, hallelujah. It's good to be alive, huh?
1: Yes, it is. It absolutely is.
0: So many people are suffering, going through some tough times, but God's got us, D.
1: Yes, he does. Yes, he does. In the palm of his hand.

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0: Candace, come on and talk about the goodness of God. How good has God been to you?
1: God has been good. He has taken us through the summer. He has provided for us. He has kept us safe. And I pray that he continue to keep the children safe as they return back to school and continue in their education.
0: Yeah, all of that. You just said a prayer. We needed that prayer from you this morning.
1: Yeah, amen, amen.
0: Amen to it.

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1: Regina, come on and share the blessing. 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
0: Yes, I thank God for waking me up this morning, closing me in my right mind, giving me the activities of my limb, having my children and my mom still in the land of the living. I've been through a lot this year dealing with health issues, but God has saw me through tests, came back all negative, and I'm so ever so grateful.
1: Regina, let me hear you say hallelujah.
0: Hallelujah. Yes, God. Thank you, Lord. Yes, Lord. Hallelujah. Yeah. Thank you, Lord.
1: Give him the praise.

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3: Well, should I not speak him? Absolutely, you should speak him because he's going to be on your tracks anyway. But what you fail to realize sometimes, instead of whining and saying, devil, get off my tracks, you don't realize that that's the reason why the devil is on your tracks, is because God is getting ready to do something big in your life. One thing you will always know if a Christian really believes in the Lord Jesus Christ is you put them through crisis. You put them through trial, and where they go is where they really trust. Wherever you go is what you really believe. Oh, yes, you may worship God on the stream on Wednesday and Sunday. Hallelujah. And there's nothing wrong with that. But how many know nobody's got a magnifying glass on your life as to how you take what you worship on Sunday into your life on a daily basis? Somebody say amen. But I'm saying to you, the source is where you go. Because that source will either strengthen you or that source will weaken you in your walk in Christ. It will either increase your resolve and your assurance or it will sap from it. And the source of where you go is absolutely critical to God. So let's talk a little bit about what are the sources of this world. And quite frankly, I'm hoping that these are not your sources. But if they are your sources, then you need to do a checkup from the neck up. First of all, when you look at the world's view of confidence, it's wrapped up in people, places, and things. Personal power and ability to achieve. It speaks to things like toys and resources, things that we accumulate, and relationships we've established, meaning the people and the reputation of these people. You see this most prevalent in the political arena. You know, it always amazed me when I watched, what was it, January 6th, when they stormed the White House. And in doing that, they took an officer's life. This officer had children. This officer came to work and to go home just like you and I. But he died. And to this day, there has been no accountability. Who has paid the price for this man's life? And when, and I'm not pushing any political party right now, I'm just making some points about the world view, the world system. Because of political aspirations and political power and jockeying back and forth, no one has paid the price, including the person who was in the highest office at the time. It's a travesty. But that's the worldview. Political favors, how you might impact an election, and how that election in ensuing years might impact your power base and your influence. Never mind the people who have lost their lives. What about the children? What about, it'd be different if it was your children. Somebody say amen. What about the wife? Well, she's got to deal with this. I'm trying to show you the worldview in terms of confidence. And there's a problem with that, and it's wrapped up as in the issue of inconsistencies. When your source is in people, places, or things, the problem is that people will let you down. Hallelujah. And I don't say that hallelujah so much because that's a good thing. I'm saying that that's the truth. Because the reality is, when I say people will let you down, how many know you will let you down? That's what you call a Selah moment. I'm just letting that marinate in your spirit. No matter how hard you try, you cannot be right all the time. You are not confident all the time. I don't care how many positive motivational messages you may listen to, and I'm not against them, praise the Lord, but how many know things don't last and things fade away? People in political offices change, pastors change, mentors die. And the point I'm making is that the source, say source, source. The source of your confidence must be grounded in something or someone that is consistently reliable. That's another C that I brought in the explanation as we move toward Paul. Consistently courageous, consistently competent, consistently committed, consistently convicted. Your source can't be movable. Your source must be constant. And so let's now deal with, if you buy into that thought process, what was Paul's confidence? First of all, Paul had godly goals. Remember, he said in Philippians chapter 3, verse number 10, he said that I might what? Know him. David said in a similar fashion, one thing I desire. They both had an unswerving resolve, and therefore I'm implying or suggesting that you ought to also have that unswerving resolve like a Paul if you want godly confidence. You must have godly goals. And what did Paul say in Philippians chapter 3, verse number 10? He said that I might know him, and he then said, and the power, now that's that word dunamis again, that speaks to ability and the ability of his resurrection. See, we're talking about confidence now. And when we start talking about the difficulty up to and including suffering and death, now you can see what the source was of this man and therefore what the source should be of you. And he said the fellowship of his suffering. Fellowship speaks to what? Relationship. And so what he wanted was relationship, and what he wanted was the ability of God. That was his goal. It speaks to loving God and loving people. That not only is our mission, one other aspect of that mission is serving the world, but that happens to be the first two commandments. And that certainly seemed to be what Paul was steeped in. He was committed to loving his God. He was committed as a result to loving the people of God that God has chosen. And when your goals are godly, it creates strong convictions. Colossians, which Paul wrote in 3, chapter 16, says, let the word of Christ dwell in you. When the word of Christ, when the word of God dwells in you, then your goals and your desires become his. And God loves it. Just like you love to honor your children when they get it. When your children get what you taught them. When your children embody your principles. Because that's who you live for. Many of you mothers and fathers have pretty much yielded your entire life to pour into your children. And when your children get it and they become walking examples of your principles, it gives you joy. Say amen. It gives God joy to see you dwelling in his word, because his word is his will. And these godly goals create these strong convictions, and these convictions drive commitment. And then Acts chapter 20, verse 23, we're in the 21st chapter in our study tonight, but you might remember this last week, Paul knew from the very beginning. And he knew it, and he repeated it in Acts 20 and 23. He said, the Holy Ghost said, in every city, bonds and afflictions await me. He knew this. That didn't mean he liked it. That didn't mean he wanted it. knew it was coming. But he said, that doesn't move me, my God. That my mission in life is to do the will of God. And always, every time I read that, it reminds me of Dr. King's prophetic message when he was killed. He said, like all of you all, I want to live a long life. You remember he said that? He said, but it doesn't really matter to me now because I've been to the mountaintop. See, commitment builds courage and confidence. Courage and confidence for what? To be able to face tomorrow. Remember that text or that song says, because he lives, I can what? Face tomorrow. Because he lives, all fear is gone. See, when you have a godly goal in life, when your goal is to love God with all of your heart, all of your soul, all of your mind, all of your strength, and to love your neighbor as yourself, that's back to the loving God and loving people. When those become your priorities, then God will marshal all the resources to come your way because you are loving as he would want to love. In fact, his principles are now embodying. So the four aspects of courage, confidence, and conviction is knowing your purpose. Paul was clear on his purpose. Having this unreserved, unwavering resolve that nothing can stop it. Nothing can divert it because it's based and rooted in God. It's not rooted in you. You are simply a channel. You're simply a tool. But God is your source. Say it with me. God is my source. Hallelujah. And he has all the resources. And he has all the resources. Not just to accumulate things to you. That's not the goal of God. God is interested in accumulating people to the kingdom. And he will use the resources and put them in your purview. And guess what? You'll be blessed in the process. Because now you have prioritized God, and now all these things shall be added. Somebody shout hallelujah. And so the aspects of courage, confidence, and conviction is knowing your purpose, having this unswerving desire and resolve to know that it cannot be diverted, that you have to pay the price on this side of the Jordan. And most importantly, which we're going to talk a little bit about today, is part of your mission is to motivate others. And the more you walk in confidence, godly confidence, you will. I assure you, you will. But there are challenges, as you see, to purpose. I'm going from the 50,000 foot view, from the telescopic view. And then we'll get to the microscopic view here in Paul in a moment, because Paul had repeated warnings of trials and persecution. And I'm telling you, if you lived any bit of time for the Lord, you know, as soon as you say what you're going to do for the Lord, how many know the devil is on those words? Well, should I not speak them? Absolutely, you should speak them because he's going to be on your tracks anyway. But what you have failed to realize sometimes, instead of whining and saying, devil, get off my tracks, you don't realize that that's the reason why the devil is on your tracks, is because God is getting ready to do something big in your life.
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5: 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I'm producer Zoe filling in for Marcel Action Jackson and Tamera Fair on the air just for a few moments. We have a lot of great, great stories for you guys today. So I want you guys to stay tuned and keep it locked right here on Inspiration 1390.

0: action, Jackson.
1: I'll tell you what's going on. Going on in Chicago, if you've been worried about grocery access on the south and west sides of the city, just put some real money on the table. Mayor Brandon Johnson announced a new neighborhood market grant program, one-time grants of up to $10,000 for small businesses and farmers market operators working in areas with low food access. This comes about a month after seven Save-A-Lot stores that we talked about here on the show on the south and west sides abruptly closed. Save-A-Lot operators, Yellow Banana, which was a black-owned company, had a redevelopment deal with the city to keep those stores open for 10 years. That deal fell apart. Now, Johnson said in the statement, and I quote, "Access to fresh, healthy food should not depend on what neighborhood you live in, and that this program puts resources directly behind the small businesses and market operators helping change that." So, eligible applicants include retail, food and beverage small business owners, and farmers market operators in what the city calls priority geographics. The money can go toward equipment. I'm sorry, I know I stuttered there, believe it. Geographies. The money can go toward equipment, market operations, marketing, and keeping markets open year round. Applications are open now through September 25th at 5 p.m. and Spanish language applications open up this Wednesday. Now, the program's backed by the Chicago Road to Recovery Plan with Allies for Community Business kicking in $450,000 for grant recipients. Chicago, this isn't the only move the city's made. Early this month, Johnson also rolled out a partnership with Lyft, United Way of Metro Chicago, and 211 Metro Chicago, giving older adults on the south and west side Lyft credits to help them get to the grocery store. So when we talk about, let's go back really quickly. If you or someone you know has a grocery store that includes retail food and beverage, small business owners, or farmers markets. We do know a lot of organizations and churches that operate farmers markets. You can apply for this money and don't let it sit on the table. One person asked me once a few years ago, how do you get all these grants? I'm like, what are all these grants, by the way? But then I asked, well, did you apply for the grant? And they said no. And I said, well, how can you expect to get something that you never applied for? So we cannot complain and say we're not getting nothing and we're not doing anything to get it. So make sure you go on the cityofchicago.gov, fill out this application. You do not want to miss it. This is the $10,000 neighborhood market grant. So listen, we're going to keep this show on the road. We got more hot topics. We got more resources. Don't go nowhere. We got way more to share right here on the Brunch Bunch.

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5: So, nearly 30 years in the making, a Las Vegas jury has convicted Dwayne Keefe D. Davis of first-degree murder in the 1996 killing of hip-hop legend Tupac Shakur. Jurors deliberated only a few hours before reaching that verdict Monday, capping an 11-day trial in Clark County. Davis, a 63-year-old former leader of the Southside Compton Crips, was not accused of pulling the trigger. Prosecutors say he was the shot caller who ordered the drive-by shooting and handed the gun to the man in the back seat. Now, Davis did not testify in his own defense. Prosecutors leaned heavily on his own words over the years, police interviews, and his memoir, where he described handing his nephew the gun used in the shooting. Now, Shakur's sister, Tupac's sister, Sikaiwa, was in the courtroom and was seen wiping away tears as the verdict was read. Davis is set to be sentenced on Friday, on October the 13th. When I see the 13th, I'm thinking Friday the 13th, and faces up to life in prison without the possibility of parole. Now, before court adjourned, he told the judge he plans to appeal. This is the first conviction ever secured in Shakur's murder, a case that gripped hip-hop fans and true crime followers for decades. In Chicago, it lands just 2 weeks before the anniversary of his death on September the 13th. Now, that 30 years later, well, what's shocking to me is 63-year-old, you too old to be talking too much. Why would you write in a memoir? Why would you set yourself up for failure? Telling stories, you got a memoir, you made a few dollars, and now guess what? You facing life in prison, and that status is not going to help you in prison. But you know what? This is what happened. Loose lips sink ships. And I know Tupac's family, as I aforementioned, his sister was crying in the courtroom. I know she is excited. Well, not excited, but, you know, closure. All families want closure, and she has finally received her closure. So sorry for you, brother. I hate that you kept talking, but I'm glad that justice was served, because we wait so long in so many cases, and this is a high profile case you would have thought would have been solved. But we see this all the time in the black community, black and brown communities, where cases are left unsolved. But you know what? We're not going to leave you unsolved or unbothered or without music. It's Faith Child, Joel L. Barnes, Holy Place, right here on the Brunch Bunch.

0: You're rocking with the Brunch Bunch right here on Inspiration 1390. It's your main man, Action Jackson. And, of course, Tamara Fair is not on the air this past weekend. If you have not heard, she laid her mother, Miss Jackie, to rest. And so we are praying for Tamara Fair and her entire family as they work through this bereavement. But we know that earth has no sorrow that heaven cannot heal. But speaking of healing, for generations, the names of companies that profited from slavery have largely remained buried in old records, archives, and history books. California lawmakers now want some of those companies to put that history on the record. Now, California lawmakers have passed legislation that will require certain large companies doing business in the state to disclose whether they or their predecessors profited from slavery era transactions. If the measure becomes law, California would be the first state to impose such a requirement on major corporations. Now, the bill, known as the Truth and Disclosure Act, would apply to companies with more than $100 million in annual worldwide gross receipts that were in existence or have predecessors that were in existence before 1965. Now, under the legislation, companies will have to search their records for evidence that they or related entities bought or sold enslaved people, used enslaved people as collateral, providing loans to purchase enslaved people, insured enslaved people, or slavery-related transactions, or otherwise help facilitate slavery. And they would not simply be asked to check a box. Company would have to submit affidavits under penalty of perjury detailing what they find. Now, the disclosures could include the names of enslaved people and slaveholders, evidence of financial transactions, and other records documenting companies' connection to slavery. Now, according to the bill, California will then create a public database containing the disclosures and supporting records. The information will be available to the public indefinitely, creating a searchable record of corporate involvement in slavery. Now, the bill also raises questions about how far corporate accountability should extend and whether documenting wealth attained during the era of chattel slavery is ultimately a first step toward reparations. Now, the effort is part of California's broader effort to confront the legacy of slavery and examine reparations for Black Californians. But there is an important distinction. The bill does not require companies to pay reparations. Instead, it focuses on forcing corporations to investigate and publicly acknowledge their historical connections to slavery. Now, for Black Americans, the wealth enslavers and the corporations who benefited from the practice did not simply disappear when emancipation ended the institution. Financial institutions, insurance companies, railroads, and other businesses were among the industries that gained financially from an economy built on slave labor. Now, the legislation would give the public a clear picture of which companies were connected to that system and how those relationships operated. It also raises a larger question about corporate accountability, especially we were talking about Target yesterday. If a company discovers that its predecessors profited from enslaved labor more than 150 years ago, what responsibility, if any, does that company have today? We'll come back to that question. But that question becomes particularly relevant as California continues debating reparations and other policies aimed at addressing the lasting economic effects of slavery and discrimination. For now, lawmakers are focused on the first step, finding the records. Governor Gavin Newsom has until September 30th to sign or veto the bill. If he does neither, it becomes law without his signature. The bill would effectively ask some of the country's largest corporate companies to open their historical books and confront a part of American history that has often remained outside the corporate story. But once those records are public, the harder conversation may begin. So, The question is, what do we expect from these companies? Justice, I'll let you chime in.
1: What do I expect from these companies? I mean, I expect the bare minimum. I expect, in my opinion, the bare minimum is that, you know, we are in a new day and age. We've been in this new day and age for closing in on 100 years now where, you know, we're not second-class citizens anymore. Like, we are people like everyone else. So I expect to be catered to the same way that every other demographic is catered to and every other demographic is cared for. You know, not to bring up in terms of comparison, but you know, whenever we look at the history, anything in dealing with Jewish people and stuff like that, you know, those companies that had ties to, you know, Hitler and the Nazis and all that stuff, or whatever, that was all rectified years ago, decades ago. And I feel like the same thing should be considered for foundational Black Americans who are descendants of enslaved people.
0: Yeah, give me my 40 acres in the mule. Listen, mule. Mm-hmm. People who say we need to move on and let it go. Why do we keep having this conversation? We don't need reparations. I tell them to kiss off, because there have been other races, and the Jewish community is good at that. They have gotten their reparations.
1: Oh yeah, deservedly so.
0: Japanese prisoners, the war, have gotten their reparations. Mm-hmm. So other races have gotten reparations, but when it comes to the foundational Black Americans who helped build this country and these companies, 150 years of making of free labor, and well, really 400 when you think of the 1619 project, that free labor was the head start to build these multinational, multi-billion dollar companies. Mm-hmm. And I think I want to see the records. And what I like what they said was to reveal the slave names. Mm. And so for some people who don't have any history of their family or can't trace back, but now they can, you know, kind of tie in like, wow, that was my great-great-great-grandfather was enslaved by Chase Bank or something, you know.
1: Yeah.
0: So let's just see where it goes. You know, I don't see Governor Newsom vetoing it.
1: Yeah.
0: And, you know, he may approve it or he may just keep quiet and just let it pass. But, you know, California has term limits, so he can do whatever he want to do because it ain't like he can run again.
1: It's interesting. We're the one racial group where I feel like we have historically been done wrong in every facet of the way this country operates. And for some reason, we're the only ones who people feel like we don't deserve restitution, even though in every aspect, economically, educationally, you know, politically, every aspect, we have been muffed over.
0: Yeah. And that's because I believe the late Reverend Jesse Jackson said this. Black folks are still suffering from the epidural that they have. You know, when women give birth, they get an epidural that numbs the pain. So our pain has been numbed. So we just want to go along and get along. But no, we got to fight. We got to get what's ours. We've had land stolen from us. I was looking at the history of Martha's Vineyard, how we didn't start on Inkwell. We started on another beach, but then we got put off that beach, and then we had to go to the Inkwell, which is a stony pebble beach. But, you know, we made it do what it do. So Japanese Americans incarcerated during World War II, they got reparations.

0: reparations.
1: No, we don't get reparations. We get revocable social programs and stuff like that. Like we you know, we had DEI, they took that away. We had affirmative action for decades. They've taken that away. Like we have things that are nothing is concrete. Nothing that we've been given has ever been concrete. It's all been revocable. As soon as the next president comes in who doesn't like whatever's there, just get rid of it.
2: Yeah. There. Well, you know, the real question, and we're going to, Jess is going to put this on social media. If America has paid reparations before, why haven't black Americans received them? Why do everybody think, whoever believes it, we don't need reparations? Why do you believe that we don't deserve reparations? But the question is, how does reparations look? I say no taxes for 100 years. You know, let us not pay no taxes. You know, because you can't give us all 40 acres and a mule no more. But, you know, we can figure it out. We can figure it out. Or, you know, during the COVID pandemic, Trump showed us when the government want to give out money, they can get the money out.
1: They can do it.
2: So maybe cut the check. Cut the check.
3: But what if they feel like it's going to be too much money?
2: Well, you know, that's on
1: them.
2: I mean,
1: we spend it.
2: Trillions of dollars a year. True. So they just better figure it out. But you know what we're going to figure out? What's the next song?
3: Jesus, Jesus, Jesus.
2: Jesus, Jesus, Jesus.
3: Ricky Dillard and Lisa Noel Smith.
2: All right, right here on the Brunch Bunch.
4: Jesus, Jesus, Jesus. Amen for Lisa Knowles.

yes, I love him, and I love Jesus. That's the name above all names. You know what? Demons tremble when you call on the name of Jesus. Things begin to happen when you call on the name of Jesus. Healing happens. Financial breakthroughs when you call on that name. And you know what? There is no name above the name of Jesus. And I'm so glad to serve a God who looks beyond my faults and see all of my needs. Believers, you know what? We are out of time, but we are never out of content. We're going to continue to pray for Tamara Fair and her family. And you know what? We're going to pray for all of those that are bereaved right now who have lost a loved one. You know what? Loss is not easy, no matter who it is, how close you were. And anytime we lose someone, it's a hole in our heart. But you know what? God will fill that hole. And I'm asking God to touch your minds, your bodies, your heart, and your souls, and that you will make it through this. You know what? You can make it through this. And in the spirit,

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0: Cortez working on me.
1: Woo! Let him take his time too.
0: Who?
1: God. Let him take his time on you.
0: Yeah.
1: What?
0: Yeah, no, I just...
1: I mean, you ain't ever walked in and you like, you working on something, baby? And she's like, I'm cooking something. And you like, yeah, take your time.
0: Yeah, I have. So this weekend, man, I had a really good weekend. Major love to everybody who was in St. Louis. Got a chance to see a lot of people in St. Louis. I was outside. Okay. Praise God.
1: Praise the Lord.
0: Yes, indeed. Shout out to my brother, Will. He is one of the new members of the hit group After Seven. He had his own... extravaganza this weekend, so major love to
1: him.
0: That's
1: great.
0: How was Canada? You were in Canada,
1: man. It was amazing. I didn't know you were going to your home city. I went to my home city. It was very, very interesting. Even though I said I wasn't going to talk about politics, they wanted to talk about it.
0: Really?
1: Yeah, they were
0: in
1: like
0: Canada.
1: Yeah, they were like, so your boy, what's up with your boy? And I was like, why is Trump my boy? I was like, oh, he's your president, isn't he? And I was like, yeah. So he's trying to change the name of our lake. And I was like, just his side.
0: Just his side of the lake. It's like Ontario for you.
1: America, I wasn't lying. Man. Yeah, it was like his side. He wants to change the name of his side. And then that was bad for me to say that, because then he was like, you taking up for him? I was like, no.
0: No, I'm just...
1: No, I'm Canadian.
0: Clarity.
1: I'm just saying he can't change the name of Lake Ontario. But the part of Lake Ontario that's in America, he's going to call it Lake of America.
0: Yeah.
1: Like Bank of America.
0: Like Bank of America. Like, for real. I know that's his favorite bank.
1: I just want to let you know that, man, it is tough sometimes, you know, when you work somewhere or you live somewhere and they don't like your landlord.
0: Yeah.
1: Yeah.
0: Yeah.
1: And no, watch this. It's like, hey, you coming to visit me?
0: Nah.
1: We'll come in 4 years.
0: Yes, indeed. President stands for petty. And that's okay. The P in president stands for... Some of the stuff I just literally just... say wow, right?
1: Like, Willie, the jokes write themselves.
0: Yeah. So major love. Listen, here's the thing. We're living in some unique times.
1: We are.
0: Like, I don't care what side of the donkey or the elephant you sit on. We can all agree that these are some very unique times in leadership.
1: And right? We need each other.
0: Yes, indeed. We need each other to survive. Come on, somebody. Family, but here's what I believe. I believe that God is going to do it suddenly.
1: Hey, Glow!
0: He's going to turn that thing around. When we come back, I got some hit music from Pastor Mike Jr.
1: Uh-huh.
0: It's called Suddenly. It's the Willie Mo Jr. Show. Flat out.
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0: Mike Jr.
1: We need to be reminded that he can do it.
0: Is that another version of the song or no?
1: No, that was the same version of him when he was in front of the turntables.
0: Yeah.
1: He doesn't DJ, by the way.
0: He just playing. That was a problem.
1: He was just, I was like, I called him immediately. I was like, okay, so you in my lane now?
0: Yeah.
1: Okay.
0: He's like, no, it's just a prop, man. I ain't trying to do none of that.
1: Hey, because a lot of celebrities are DJing now. Hey, Shaq, I see you.
0: Yeah, Shaq is doing some cool stuff with EDM and all of that, man.
1: You serious?
0: Yeah, family, listen, when we come back, you'll get an opportunity to hear from Sharina Cole. But right now, here's NDIRE. There's hope. Flat out.

0: India Ivory reminding us that there's hope.
1: Yeah, it doesn't cost anything to smile.
0: Yes, indeed.
1: You don't get paid to laugh.
0: Yeah. That's good, man. Spirit-led show. To those of you who are in my inbox right now, because we talked a little bit about Dwight's Mecca back home to Canada. Mm-hmm. And you never know how people look at this country until you go outside of the country. And they're like, hey, man, what's going on with you? You know what I mean? So
1: I think it's always good to go to your hometown so you can, you know, there's a lot of humility.
0: Yeah.
1: You know, that you experience when you're like, that's how you feel about us. Okay.
0: Yeah. Family, listen, of course, she has the top three trending topics in the nation coming up next hour. But right now, she has one. What's going on, Sheree?
2: What's good, Willie Mo Jr. and D Stone? Trending topic. This one, y'all know I had to hit this one. You just knew it. The scammers are out here. You got to be careful. Simply put, Dejan Love, in my personal opinion, is a scammer. You're probably wondering, who is this guy? I'm going to let you know who he is. He's gone viral after police allege he scammed multiple women out of $1.3 million, and he developed an entire persona and a narrative that outlined his quote-unquote journey as a member of the San Francisco 49ers in my Mari Povich voice. That was a lie. The man never played in the NFL, y'all, and if you've seen the videos of him training on social media, you can tell by his legs alone that he ain't never, ever, ever, ever, ever played in nobody's NFL. Even though he posted multiple photos and videos of his travels with his helmet in his hand or on his head. Many of us know that follow sports. Most professional athletes don't walk around like that. They don't prance around with their helmets on and things like that. It's just weird, and actually, they want to be known for more than just their sport. So that's a dead giveaway. But again, when you keep up with sports, there's a lot of people that aren't sports heads like me. You know what I'm saying? So no shade to them. They just didn't know. So Love used his social media to showcase an NFL player lifestyle, which he highlighted jewelry, cars, and some inspirational speeches. He built a modest following of over 6,000 people on his Instagram page, which low-key, in my opinion, put him under the radar enough to swindle several women out of their money. And the U.S. Attorney for the District of Oregon expressed how the scamming went down this way. Quote, two men have been charged with conspiracy to commit wire fraud and wire fraud. Dejan Labreye Love, not sure where that middle name came from, but my lord today. Dejan Labreye Love, 35, and Taylor Jamie Chan, 18, have been charged by criminal complaint in Portland, Oregon. According to court documents, beginning in February of 2022, Love and Chan created fictitious investments to defraud numerous women in Oregon, Washington, Idaho, and California. Love met most of the women on the internet through dating apps. Chan falsely posed as Love's financial advisor to further gain their victims' trust and demonstrate the validity of the investments. Love and Chan solicited money from the women through lies and misrepresentations. The scheme lasted until the day of Love and Chan's arrest on August 24th, 2026, end quote. It's crazy. So everybody just be careful. Do your research out there. Take care of yourselves and take care of each other. But let's talk about it. Dejan Love, the scammer himself, the guy who went on social media and built an entire platform off of a fake persona. And the man claimed he played for the 49ers and scammed women out of what investigators and police are now saying totals out at about $1.3 million. Crazy. Had an 18-year-old helping him out. They both got arrested recently. Want to chat about this or anything else, hit me up Instagram and or X, formerly known as Twitter. The handle is at Sheree_Nicole, SHARI_NYCOLE.

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0: Joanne Rosario still on the throne right here on the Willie Mo Jr. Show.
1: These are facts.
0: Indeed. Family, it is Trust God Tuesday, and I told you earlier in the show that I was trusting God for you. You know, there's a lot of things that are going on in this world that are designed to distract you from the promises of God. Mm-hmm. But I just believe by faith that you're going to hold on to what the old people used to say, God's unchanging hand.
1: Amen.
0: And how do you know that his hand doesn't change if you don't spend time with him, right? At this big age, you should have a good track record to know that God has just never changed. And if you're new to the faith, it took you a while to get here, stick with it. But I'm just speaking to those people who go to church every Sunday. You done read a Bible scripture or two. You done pushed that plate away previous years. Now it's time for us to get into a mindset that says, oh, I've been prepared for these moments in time. Mm-hmm. And so I just want to challenge you, man. There's a lot of stuff going on with our food. There's a lot of stuff going on with our economy. But I want you to lean on God's unchanging hand and just get prepared, right?
1: Facts.
0: Shout out to my brother. He's been canning meat and canning like vegetables, getting prepared just to make sure that we have sustenance that's not contaminated.
1: Yeah, and let me just say this. If you feel like you can't trust the sources, you can trust your source.
0: Yeah.
1: So, yeah, now it's time to go to the farmer's market. Now it's time to do that. And you know what? You can't really be that upset because you probably should have been doing these background checks anyway.
0: Yeah.
1: You can't just trust stuff.
0: Yeah, my cousin told me he ain't never seen a recall on the Fatback. So he was like, that's why I don't eat all that. I don't eat all that stuff. You be eating, man. You be eating lettuce. Recall.
1: Not the recall on the Fatback.
0: He said, you be eating vegetables. Recall. He's doing all through that. And he was like, that's why I eat all pizza. Never been recalled. I was like,
1: because it doesn't need to be.
0: I was like, it don't even need to be called. To be honest, you doing all that healthy stuff. Everything you eating is
1: ain't
0: recalled.
1: Ain't no re in it.
0: Recalled. I was like, all right, cool. Family, this is when we come back. There is a beautiful opportunity for a person just like you who wants to add some cash to your bank account.
1: Mm-hmm.
0: Maybe you don't want to leave home and you would like to work from home. Or you say, Willie, I just need some extra cash. I work for it. Well, if that's you, AJ Joyner is going to be coming up giving us some tools when we come back. It's the Willie Mo Jr.

0: I'm still going for it. Even with higher stroke risk from atrial fibrillation, an irregular heartbeat not caused by a heart valve problem. 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

0: radio family. It's the Willie Moe Jr. Show. Family, Trust God Tuesday is designed to make sure that your trust in God gets stronger. And I've been trusting God in the area of finances for you. And every Tuesday, I do my best to bring AJ Joyner in to give us some tools that we can use. And he's here because it's Tuesday. What's going on, AJ?
1: Willie Moe Jr., D. Stone. First of all, happy Tuesday, brothers. I was really excited about today because I love technology. And you know what I absolutely love the most about technology?
0: What's that?
1: Is that it makes your life easier.
0: Okay.
1: Here's an example. So if you want to get a ride somewhere, all you got to do is use your Uber app.
0: Okay.
1: You want to get some food? You can DoorDash your food. You want somewhere to stay? You just go over to Airbnb. Now, what if I told you that using three apps that I'm going to share with you today, you can pick up extra job shifts so that you can make some extra money?
0: Sound good to me.
1: So that's what I'm going to talk to you guys about today, man. There are three apps that I'm going to share with you today, and they're already being used.
0: Okay.
1: That if you need some extra money in your pocket, these are apps that have shifts that you can pick up to put some extra money in your pocket. You don't need to submit a resume. All you have to do is download these apps, fill out the information, and when a job is available, you will get a notification. So when we get back from the break, I'm going to share with everybody these three apps that can put some extra money in your pocket. And I'm really excited to share this with everybody.
0: Come on, AJ. Family, listen, when we come back, you'll hear from AJ. Right now, here's John P. Key. Flat out.

0: JJ Harrison, nothing else, right here on the Willie Mo Jr. Show.
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0: Indeed. Family, if you've been waiting for an opportunity, you know, to possibly get a little extra cash in your pocket, here's your opportunity. AJ, talk to us.
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2: 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They even have for FIFA in there, okay. 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You can pick up shifts whenever you want the work. All you have to do is download the app, fill out the information and where you want to be paid. And yep, it will send you notifications when they have work available. That is number two. Let's move on to number three. Let me know when you guys are ready.
0: Oh, I'm ready. Let's do it.
2: Now we're going to close this one out strong. So last and absolutely not least, this one is called Reflex. 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You will find it in the Reflex app. It is especially good for weekend and seasonal work. All you have to do is browse what is available in your area, choose the job that fits your availability, and voila, you can work and make some extra money to put in your pocket.
0: Come on, AJ Joyner, if you're just tuning in, we're talking about adding some extra cash to your pocket. Maybe you caught the end of that. Make sure that you follow him at AJ Joyner on Instagram and Facebook. All right. Family, listen, if you are over the age of 40, when we come back, I want to share some news that you can use, especially if you're looking for a new opportunity in your job search. Mm-hmm. I'll tell you all about it when we come back. It's the Willie Mo Jr.

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1: Stellar Award winners. Sincere.
0: I better get it right, huh?
1: Congratulations. No, that wasn't that type of correction, but yeah, kind of was.
0: Yeah, man. Major love to, they had old Kirk Franklin on there.
1: Not old Kirk Franklin.
0: That's what, you know, it don't mean old. It's just they say
1: he's a very young 56. He in better shape than a lot of people. So
0: I didn't call him old. They say old Willie.
1: Oh yeah, it's Willie.
0: O L E. Old Willie Moe.
1: L E.
0: Old Dwight Stone was on there. See, you ain't from the south. You from the way up north, yeah, Canada. Yeah. You way.
1: It's
0: up
1: It's surprising
0: north.
1: We're friends.
0: Yeah, yeah. I don't have any other friends from Canada. I don't. No, I do. Shout out to Sarah Fondo.
1: There it
0: She's
1: is.
0: From Saskatchewan.
1: You got two.
0: Canada. And she's amazing. I love Sarah. Shout out to her awesome husband. I love him to life. If you're over the age of 40, I just wanted to share with you that that doesn't mean that all is lost in your job search, okay? I don't want you to apologize for your age. I want you to sell your experience, right? I was talking to a young man. He DM'd me. He was like, Willie, I'm 48 years old. Man, I've been laid off, and I really don't want to start over. I think I'm going to just go back to school. It's August. I still think I can get in, et cetera, et cetera. And I told him, don't do that. He was like, what do you mean? I said, all you have to do is go get certified in this technology. You can learn Microsoft 360. Facts. You can learn how to work AI. You can learn a new skill set without spending a whole lot of money on college right now.
1: Facts.
0: And you can get it in the next 12 weeks. You know, 6 weeks. You could have your certification and you could add that to your resume and you can be out there working. He said, I didn't even think about that. I was like, yeah, because we are so used to like time wasting that we don't realize that we're living in a time where things can happen a whole lot faster. You could be right back in the market with a few different skill sets.
1: And shout outs going out to, you know, you might miss this, but it plays on the air all the time during the show. 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
0: I guess so. Family, listen, when we come back, a beautiful opportunity for you to hang out with Shereena Cole. Next hour, we're opening up those phone lines for people just like you who want to share what they're trusting God for. Stick around. It's the Willie Moe Jr.

0: Steelers are keeping three backup quarterbacks on the roster behind Aaron Rodgers. When I return, I'll discuss on the Daily Play with Joy Taylor, brought to you by DraftKings. 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
0: This is the Daily Play with Joy Taylor. Most NFL teams carry two or three quarterbacks on their active roster, but the Steelers will start the season with four signal callers on the active roster. Unlike virtually every other offensive position besides center, only one quarterback plays at a time, as we know, and 7.5% of the Pittsburgh Steelers roster is quarterbacks. Behind Rodgers on the depth chart are Mason Rudolph, Will Howard, and Drew Aller. All three are Steelers draft picks, and I don't think the team wants any of them to see the field, so maybe there's some sort of plan in place to load manage Rodgers' season, but you can't guarantee games off like you can afford to in the NBA. So I'm pretty skeptical about this plan for the season, but we will see how it all comes together, and maybe it's one last magical run for Coach Mike McCarthy and his old Super Bowl-winning quarterback, Aaron Rodgers. 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

Outkast is celebrating the 30th anniversary of their hit album, ATAliens, by giving back to Atlanta's next generation through a new partnership supporting youth soccer in East Point. I love this story. Andre 3000 and Big Boy partner with Mundial to sponsor soccer in the streets and create official ATAlien jerseys for the nonprofit organization's youth teams in East Point. Now, what's really cool is the East Point neighborhood is where the iconic hip-hop duo's journey began. The teams will wear the jerseys this season. A limited edition version of the Outkast Mundial ATAliens jersey is also being sold worldwide. Love it, love it. And a portion of the proceeds will go to soccer in the streets. Number two, big story that dropped last night. Yesterday, Dwayne Keefe D. Davis was found guilty of first-degree murder in the death of hip-hop icon Tupac Shakur nearly 30 years after the killing. Davis is the only person ever charged in the case, and he was accused of conspiring the 1996 shooting near the Las Vegas Strip. The 63-year-old has spent several years positioning himself as an expert on Tupac's death. When the verdict was read, his facial expression was straight away, didn't change. Interestingly enough, he raised a fist as he left the courtroom, and he asked the judge for an appeal. According to reports, Davis is being held without bail, rightfully so, and he is set to be sentenced on October the 13th. FYI, he could spend the rest of his life in prison without the possibility of parole. Number three, according to reports, Lionel Richie is getting better. He checked himself into the hospital over the weekend after performing a concert in St. Louis on August the 29th. And for those who may not know, Lionel Richie is 77 years old. I know he doesn't look it, but he is. He was admitted to the intensive care unit, the ICU, to have tests run. And according to reports, doctors are looking into possible slight dehydration. There's a video circulating that shows Lionel Richie motioning to his crew for a seat to be moved so that he could perform while sitting down during his final song all night long during his concert. And for added context, in June, Lionel Richie cut one of his concerts short after having a dizzy spell. The thing that kind of caught me was ICU, but I don't know if because when people are a little bit older, they have to take more extensive precautions just to make sure. I'm not sure, but what I am sure of is we're going to be praying for him. I love Lionel Richie. I'm a huge fan, but let's talk about it. According to reports, Lionel Richie is getting better. He checked himself into the hospital over the weekend after performing at a concert in St. Louis on August the 29th. And he was in the ICU. Not sure if he's still there, but they're saying, according to reports, that doctors were looking into possible slight dehydration. So I'll keep you guys posted on that. If you want to talk about it, we can. If you want to weigh in on yesterday, Dwayne Keefe D. Davis being found guilty in the first-degree murder in the death of Tupac Shakur. Big news that dropped yesterday evening. Want to chat about that? We can. Or if you want to weigh in and offer some love to Outkast, they're celebrating their 30th anniversary of their hit album, ATAliens, by giving back to Atlanta's next generation through a new partnership supporting youth soccer in East Point. Want to chat about that or anything else? Hit me up Instagram and or X, formerly known as Twitter. The handle is @Sheree_Nicole, SHARI_NYCOLE.

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1: Hey!
0: The name of the song is Mercy. Great job on the Stellar Awards, man, with Daryl Walls and the rest of the crew, and it was good.
1: Isn't it amazing what happens when you say okay? Well, not okay, but you're obedient to your assignment? Because God assigned him to Daryl Walls.
0: Okay.
1: Which is amazing. It's like, hey, be a blessing to him.
0: Yeah.
1: And he said yes. He could have said no.
0: Yeah. Daryl Walls is the artist of the year.
1: Wow.
0: For the Stellar Awards this year.
1: But he's been out here forever.
0: Indeed. And I appreciate it. If you watch him on TikTok, it ain't gospel-y.
1: Well, that's probably where I want to see.
0: Yeah. Okay. No. Honestly, like, he's obedient, but he's being himself. And there's a
1: But we are free. Called to the mainstream. We'll talk about that later.
0: Yes, indeed. Oh, phone lines. You on the line with Willie Mo Jr., Trust God Tuesday edition. What's your name? Where we calling from?
2: Hi, good afternoon. My name is Anna Coleman, and I'm calling from Jacksonville, Florida.
1: Duva!
2: And I am calling to say that I am trusting God that I will find a manufacturer and someone to partnership with me with a medical device that I just got a patent approved for a medical device after fighting it for about 5 years. Mm-hmm. Yeah, the product is a portable device that allows patients or people or individuals who are bedridden to be able to, let me just say, have a bowel movement while they're in the bed that is clean. You know, it's not messy. It's not anything. I created it when I was taking care of my husband who was bedridden.
1: See what God will do?
0: Wow.
1: Take care of somebody else, give you a solution for thousands of people.
0: Yes, indeed. I appreciate you checking in. I'm in agreement. You're on the line with Willie Mo. What's your name? Where you calling from?
3: Hi, my name is Carolyn Jones, and I'm calling from Jacksonville, Florida.
1: Move up!
3: And I'm trusting God to provide everything I need to finish fixing my mom's house.
0: Wow, man. That's so good.
1: You know, that's the good baby right there.
0: Indeed. She got brothers and sisters like, yo, yo.
1: I know, right?
0: It's always one that's just like, hey, man, you're going to take care of mom. The other man, well, you know, I got the kids. I got this. I got
1: you know, some of the kids may not have the faith for what she's believing for.
0: You ain't saying nothing. Come on, somebody.
1: Okay.
0: Family, listen, if you're just tuning in, those people that you just heard, realize that this is a safe space.
1: Mm-hmm.
0: And I want to encourage you to know that this is a safe space for you as well. You can share what you're trusting God for. We just want to come into agreement. We believe that there's power in it. And the Bible declares that when two or more gather in his name, there he sits in the midst of it all. And that's Jesus, right? So we believe that we can expedite what you're trusting God for with a simple connection. Call 1-877-345-7747. Call me now. Yeah, it's the Willie Mo Jr. Show. Trust God Tuesday edition. Flat out. Hey, family, Willie Mo Jr. here. And look here. Can you call me and tell me what you trust in God for?
4: Real quick.
0: 1-877-345-7747. 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

0: battle. You won't repeat a battle. 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But he already, already won. Go, go, go. Gonna sleep. He already broke through. He did it. Raise him up.
1: Hey, what's up? This is Justin Radford. And what I love about inspirational music is, you know, it's the perfect soundtrack for a positive mindset.
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0: Kareem Hawthorne, speak to me. Right here on the Willie Mo Jr. Show. Speak to me.
1: Come on. Speedy song. Recovery for Corinne Hawthorne, too. For those of you who know, she got thrown from her horse. You know what I mean? But she's a country girl.
0: Yeah. Definitely.
1: So getting thrown from a horse is not actually a new thing in the country.
0: Right.
1: It's just a new thing if you drive a car.
0: Right.
1: Or if you've never rode a horse.
0: Yeah. She's a Southern girl, Louisiana, Lafayette, mm-hmm. in that area. So, you know, speedy recovery for her. You know, she's a strong young lady. I just... could have died. I'm just grateful that she didn't.
1: Amen.
0: Yes, indeed. Family, listen, it is Trust God Tuesday edition of the show. You're on the line with Willie Mo. What's your name? Where you calling from?
2: I'm calling from Greensboro, North Carolina.
1: Mm-hmm.
2: My name is Ida Sutton. I'm trusting the Lord for bringing through this lawsuit. Hallelujah. Praise be to God.
0: Praise be to God. All right. I appreciate it. Indeed. You're on the line with Willie Mo. What's your name? Where you calling from?
3: This is Latia D.D. Jackson. I'm calling from Raleigh, North Carolina.
1: Okay.
3: And I'm trusting God for a promotion at my job. God done it before, and I know he can do it again. He has healed me from depression, anxiety, and I know he's going to promote me.
0: Yes, Lord. I appreciate you checking in.
1: We got one more.
0: You're on the line with Willie Mo. What's your name? Where you calling from?
4: My name is Lisa Martin. I'm calling from Durham, North Carolina.
0: Uh-huh.
4: I'm trusting God for a very favorable decision in this court case tomorrow morning against this corporation. I'm feeling very good about it. I have a lawyer, and I'm feeling very good about it. God is going to work out. God is working everything out for me.
1: Amen.
0: Come into agreement, man. It's a lot of different lawsuits happening right now in the body of Christ, I guess. And just praying for you guys. Court keeps you up at night. You know, I've been in some pretty tough court battles in my life personally. But I did meet a lady, 77 years old.
1: Mm-hmm.
0: Shout out to my friend Leslie. And 77, don't look 77. Beautiful lady, African American lady. She had some racial stuff that happened in the 80s with a huge corporation. I care not to say the corporation.
1: Mm-hmm.
0: But she won two lawsuits, and she started her own contracting business. She started her own real estate business, and she's doing very, very well in her life. And that lawsuit started in the 80s. So if there is something that God is kind of leaning you towards when it comes to, like, you know, courts and all that, and you win, don't splurge your money. The Bible says that a good man or woman leaves an inheritance for his children's children.
1: Amen.
0: Right? So make sure that if you get that, you do correct with it, right? You steward it correct. Right?
1: I heard two things.
0: What?
1: One, leave God's people alone.
0: Facts.
1: And two, it takes faith to fight for yourself.
0: Hey!
1: But do it.
0: Fight.
1: Do it anyway, like Tasha Cobbs Lambert
0: said. Do it anyway.
1: Hey, Glory.
0: Family, when we come back, Sybil Wilkes is hanging out with us.
1: Yep.
0: Sister Willie Mo Jr.

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5: Ladies and gentlemen.

Sybil Wilkes with what we need to know. Meta reached a historic $17 billion settlement with California and 46 other states last week to resolve the landmark lawsuit surrounding youth social media safety and addiction. This deal funnels roughly $1.5 billion directly to California for student mental health prevention programs while requiring Meta to implement hard daily usage limits, reduce notifications, and an elimination of personalized algorithmic feeds for users under 18 on Instagram and Facebook. At the pump, national gas prices are ticking higher ahead of the busy Labor Day holiday weekend. AAA reports the national average for regular gasoline reached $4.08 per gallon Monday, driven by the rising crude oil prices following renewed military strikes between the United States and Iran. President Trump announced what he termed a historic $65 billion energy agreement with Venezuela. In federal transportation news, the Transportation Secretary, Sean Duffy, announced that over 100 commercial trucking schools were forcibly shut down over fraud concerns and uncertified examiners. Speaking in Detroit, Duffy highlighted an ongoing federal crackdown targeting uncertified commercial drivers, noting that rigorous regulatory enforcement curbed fraudulent licensing, while increasing wages for certified truck drivers nationwide. Dwayne Keefe Davis was found guilty for the murder of Tupac Shakur Monday evening. The verdict was read inside a Las Vegas courtroom, and Davis could face life behind bars. He is accused of orchestrating the 1996 killing near the Las Vegas Strip and the only person ever charged in the murder. To subscribe to my free daily newsletter, please visit SybilWilkes.com. For all the news 24/7, go to NewsOne.com. I'm Sybil Wilkes. 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

0: I'm still going for it. Even with higher stroke risk from atrial fibrillation, an irregular heartbeat not caused by a heart valve problem. 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

0: closed, but I got Jacalyn Carr live in the studio.
1: Yeah.
0: And she is going to be on the cruise this year, which is super duper exciting. It's her first one.
1: Yes.
0: Great opportunity for you to get up close and personal with some of your favorite artists. D Stone, Griff, Pastor Mike Jr., Jonathan McReynolds, Vashawn Mitchell.
1: I mean, you can't have all those powerhouses and, you know, you don't leave with something.
0: Yeah, no, you don't. Listen, you are not going to feel alone on the cruise. You're going to be like, I feel something.
1: Yes.
0: And I'm going to say, that's the Holy Ghost.
1: Yes. You never feel lonely with the Holy Ghost.
0: Exactly. So I'm going to tell you what, we're going to Bimini.
1: Come on.
0: If you want to be a part of this experience.
1: Yes.
0: Yeah. Say it like that. What you need to do is call this number, 214-495-1963. Cabins are going extremely fast. It's going to be amazing. 214-495-1963. As a matter of fact, say it with me, Jacalyn. 214-495-1963. There you go. Everybody, get your cabins. And, of course, you know, we're partying with a purpose. We're raising money for HBCUs, which is so important. Because where would we be?
1: Come on.
0: If somebody didn't care about us.
1: That's
0: so
1: right.
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Join yours truly, Dwight Stone, and my brother, Ricky Smiley, on One Voyage 2026. 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

0: What's good, family? It's your girl, Sheree Nicole. Still holding down, as always, right here on the Willie Mo Jr. Show. It is Tuesday, and as you know, I get to have amazing conversations with international consultant, best-selling author, keynote speaker, the one and only Deetra Giles, also the author of the best-selling book, That's Not What I Said. And I wanted to hit you guys with a throwback today. It's part one of a series we did back in April called How to Get Work Done When There's Too Much Work to Do. So take a listen to this. I hope it blesses you real good. Part one is a throwback today with the one and only Deetra Giles. It's about how to get work done when there's too much work to do. Take a listen.
1: So here is the first reality break. It's not you, it's the load. Because you are such a hard worker, you are blaming yourself for not getting work done. You are telling yourself that maybe you can't cut it. You are lying to yourself about how everybody else is doing it and you're not. The reality is you truly do have too much to do. Mm-hmm. What I need you to understand is overwhelm is often a capacity problem, not a capability problem. And when I say capacity, what I'm talking about is you only have 8 hours in a day, but you have 20 hours of work to do.
0: Right, right.
1: You are capable of doing the work. You just have to sleep, eat, and take a bath at least once a day.
0: Mm-hmm.
1: Y'all, please get it taking a bath once a day. Totally different topic. And here is the lie. The lie you tell yourself is, if I were better, faster, smarter, I could handle this. And the truth is, some workloads are objectively too large. Let me tell you how you know if your workload is too large. If you look around and everybody has less work than you, it's because your workload is too large. But here is how they do it to you. They give you the smooth. Oh, you're so smart. You're so good. No one does this better than you. You're the only person that knows this. And they butter you up just to load you up with more stuff. And here is the real danger. The silent suffering. Everybody left the office 2 hours ago and you stayed after the lights got turned off to try to get more done. People don't speak up because you think speaking up means failure. Because you know why? Someone told you a long time ago that you had to work 10 times harder to even be considered equal. Guess what? That means you get paid 10 times less. You all know on Instagram, I am Deetra underscore Giles. 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
15: Everybody stand up on your feet and make some noise for one of the most phenomenal female groups of our time. Jackie, Dorinda, Karen, Twinkie, the Clark

0: is Anissa. I love that Willie Moore Jr. is so relatable to the younger audience that loves God, that wants to talk about real life topics. He talks about everything from finances to relationships. And that's why I love the Willie Moore Jr. Show.
1: Clap your hands, everybody.

0: Because of God Walker, the Love Fellowship Choir, Faithful is our God. We could have kept that one going. It's one of my favorite songs in the world. Stone, talk to it.
1: Man, I wish you could see this big old smile on my face. You know, I'm fresh back from Canada. My cousin hired me to do a wedding reception.
0: Yeah.
1: And I realized from doing that wedding reception that some of us do not feel like we have permission to celebrate what God is doing in our life.
0: Mm.
1: As a matter of fact, you don't have enough practice celebrating what God is doing in your life. And and that's why we do the praise break.
0: Come on.
1: So you can practice being happy, knowing that you're favored, you're chosen, and that he's ordering your steps. And I just want to let you know today that you have permission to be outside the box. I don't care if everybody around you is broke down, busted, and disgusted. Yeah. Some of them by choice. God is doing great things in their life too, but they're not choosing to focus on that. And I know for a fact that whatever it is we focus on, it grows, Willie.
0: Yes,
1: so I'm going to tell you what. I want you to focus on God's goodness. I want you to focus on his grace. I want you to focus on your wins.
0: Yes, Lord.
1: For real. Matter of fact, today's the day for you to just start your gratitude journal. Just start writing down three things every day that you're grateful for that God did in your life. And when you look back, you're going to be like, wait, 3, 6, 9, 12. I'm not going to do no more math, but I'm saying we have a reason to celebrate. And because we have a reason to celebrate, you need to join this amazing family where they celebrate all the time.
0: Yes.
1: Because he's on the right side of the Father. And he beat death, hell, and the grave. Come on, somebody. So I'm going to tell you what. If you want to join this family today, today is your day to say, Lord God, I repent for every part of me that's not like you. Thank you for dying for my sins. And I believe you rose from the dead. And because of your sacrifice and because of my belief, I am saved. But around here, we like to say,
2: You say, baby!
0: Come on, somebody.
1: Come on.
0: Listen, I'm grateful that you have given your life to the Lord. I want to challenge everybody under the sound of my voice. If you said that for the first time, go ahead and text your nephew, 314-470-8514. I'm looking forward to hearing from you, family. Like, real talk. Usually when I send that text, I don't always see as many people as I want to. But the Bible says we celebrate for the one, right?
1: Mm-hmm.
0: So we celebrate the one. So if you're that one, make sure you text us, 314-470-8514. We love you to life. We'll see you tomorrow. It's the Willie Moe Jr. Show.
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